0: Their brand new album is called Massive Champion, Get Down Services, and I Can't Die Like That Before Justice, also Gorillaz, and Jesse Wells to bring in the 7 o'clock hour. 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That's 8160, all spelled out, 8160. Coming up, Bleachers. We're going to hear from Snow Caps and Haim right after this.
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The latest taste of neo soul from Jalen and Ganda's brand new album, Doctrine of Love. It's Burning Temptation on Kansas City's 90.9 The Bridge. 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

0: Joe Newman's the lead singer of Alt-J, and he typically needs some time to recuperate after making a record. But after the birth of his daughter, it was clear that parenthood had rewired his brain. Inspired, he wrote and recorded his debut solo record, The Canyon. Coming up, Joe Newman of Alt-J, who performs as J. Jerome 87 on the Next World Cafe.
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Man, from the sake of that song, I hope you're listening on headphones, because it gets me every time, like the panning at the end. It's fun. Devin Gilfillian, Black Dog, Rabbit Hole, before that Republica, also Genesis Owusu. Coming up still, Kings of Leon. We're going to hear from Yard Act and Kim Gordon, as well as some music from Kansas City's own Seiko on the way in the 8 o'clock hour. Right now, though, it's

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1: 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We love music.

That is a brand new release from Yard Act. The album, You're Gonna Need a Little Music. It's worth going to check out the whole thing, I really think. My 7-year-old's obsessed with Yard Act. And I think that's great. Coming into the 8 o'clock hour, I hope you're having a beautiful night. Coming up, we're going to hear from Seiko. We've got St. Paul and the Broken Bones, some Billy Strings, Shy Boys on the way, some local 909. Up next, Kim Gordon with Not Today.

That is Seiko, brand new local 909. She's from right here in Kansas City, one third of the Freedom with So Wonderful. You are listening to 90.9 The Bridge. Intergalactic from the Beastie Boys before that. Also from her brand new release, Play Me, Kim Gordon with Not Today. And happy Tuesday night to you. Thanks for being here with us on The Bridge as we continue to work our way through the week as the official radio home of the KC Current. They are back on the road this weekend against Houston Dash. This is a late Saturday night game. So if you want to get ready for this one, there's a pregame at 7:30 p.m. with a kickoff at 7:45 here over the airwaves on Kansas City's 90.9 The Bridge, where coverage of the KC Current on the air, the app, and bridge909.org made possible with support by Johnson County Public Library. 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

His brand new album called So Much for Goodbyes. 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How about some local 909 up next from Shy Boys Now with Something Sweet?

0: Joe Newman's the lead singer of Alt-J, and he typically needs some time to recuperate after making a record. But after the birth of his daughter, it was clear that parenthood had rewired his brain. Inspired, he wrote and recorded his debut solo record, The Canyon. Coming up, Joe Newman of Alt-J, who performs as J. Jerome 87 on the Next World Cafe.
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0: Their brand new album is called Souvenir. It's Knitting with Here Comes on 90.9 The Bridge. EMF before that with the classic coming up still. If you haven't heard the latest from Interpol, I think it's worth sticking around for. It's a track called See Out Loud. Also LCD Sound System, some local 909 from Radkey. We're going to hear the latest from Steve Lacy coming up at the top of the 9 o'clock hour. How about some J. Jerome 87 with Track and Field right after this on The Bridge.
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The mirror, this mirror, I would say that. So this mirror weighs a ton. That is Interpol with See Out Loud. For that track and field from J. Jerome 87 and up next, LCD Sound System now with New Body Roomba on the bridge.

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That is Steve Lacy from his brand new album, Oh Yeah. It's right here on 90.9 The Bridge. That album is out now. It came out July 17th, if you wanted to dig into that. This Feeling, the name of that track, and here we are now into the 9 o'clock hour with some music from Queens of the Stone Age up next here on The Bridge.

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1: Such a happy song about alien abduction. They might be giants with Get Down from their brand new album, The World Is to Dig. And you are listening to 90.9 The Bridge, where on the way we are going to hear from Deep Sea Diver. We've got Arab Strap coming up, music from Jungle. They've got a brand new one out, and some Counting Crows keeping the music rolling as we continue to work our way deeper into these later night hours here on Kansas City's 90.9 The Bridge, and a little closer to Wednesday, which means another early show at Boulevard. And an important announcement here, if you're somebody who already knows about the early show and you're very familiar, the timing has changed. So it is now an hour later, doors at 6 with show at 7. You can still be home early. I mean, be home before 10. And tomorrow night, this week's artist is Copper Threading, which are a phenomenal band from right here in Kansas City. So again, this is a free all-ages show. 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

0: Ella Minas and Nick Leon on 90.9 The Bridge with Espiral. Before that, Billboard Heart from Deep Sea Diver. And we'll keep it rolling now. A brand new one here from an upcoming Arab Strap album called Half Told Tales. The name of the track, Fighting For You. 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
1: I read today of glory times, the joys of yesteryear. But I remember watching threads and growing up in fear. Grangemouth is a target, son. It all kicks off with your done, turn them face the blast, and hope you don't survive.

0: Joe Newman's the lead singer of Alt-J, and he typically needs some time to recuperate after making a record. But after the birth of his daughter, it was clear that parenthood had rewired his brain. Inspired, he wrote and recorded his debut solo record, The Canyon. Coming up, Joe Newman of Alt-J, who performs as J. Jerome 87 on the Next World Cafe.
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909 out of Manhattan, Kansas, though I do believe now they're like in the Kansas City area. That band called Woodridge with Butterscotch, brand new local 909 on the bridge. Muna with the title track from their latest release up next. It's Dancing on the Wall.

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I Must Be Dreaming, the name of the new Alabama Shakes album, which will be dropping on August 28th. I Feel Hope Coming, the name of that track. And welcome into the 10 o'clock hour with Foo Fighters on the way. Also, Will Daly, some Robert DeLong, Portugal the Man as well, who just recently joined us in the Bridge Studios for a surprise visit with Misty Monday. Chef Selena Teo as well joining us in the studio, bringing John Gurley into the Bridge Studios. Thank you very much, Chef Selena Teo, and many thanks to John Gurley as well. And if you'd like to hear that conversation, it's available at bridge909.org. I'm going to play you the track Ungoon here in just a little bit. Right now, though, it's Cage the Elephant with Metaverse on the Bridge.

0: 90.9 The Bridge. He is coming to Kansas City in September. That is Will Daly featuring Alisa Amador with Sometimes the Night. Before that, Foo Fighters, Cage the Elephant, and a brand new one from Alabama Shakes, and still on the way. We are going to hear from Portugal the Man, who just recently joined us in the Bridge studios. 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Before we get there, though, some Robert DeLong with Long Way Down and a brand new one from Tao featuring Toon Yards and the Linda Lindas. It's all on the way here on the Bridge.
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That is brand new music from Portugal the Man. It's a track called Angun, and just yesterday, yeah, it's only Tuesday, right? 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Misty Monday had a chance to sit down and talk to Portugal the Man and Chef Selena Tio, who also joined him in the studios. 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

Jordan, and Reese McKenzie. It has been a while since I've done this, but I need your input. I just wrote this little verse thing. I really like it, but I have absolutely no idea what a chorus would even sound like for this song. Maybe it's like a weird singing song with just 8 verses and no chorus, but I don't feel that I can pull that off, so...

0: White's latest and coming up still, we are going to hear from Bridget Calls Me Baby. Got Idols on the way, and then we're going to work our way into the 11 o'clock hour with the World Cafe. As usual, I hope you're having a beautiful night. If you're somebody who likes to go see live music in addition to listening to it here on 90.9 The Bridge, we've got a lot of opportunities at ticket contests. So maybe you can go see some shows courtesy of The Bridge. 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Lucy Dacus, Planting Tomatoes, going to keep the music rolling after this on The Bridge.
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She's originally from Kansas City, though spending her time now in Chicago. Dia Jane, Local 909 with Don't Crash the Party. Before that, The Cure. Also, Jack.

Bridget Calls Me Baby, their latest single, I Can Take the Sun Out of the Sky. I'm going to leave you with a track from Franz Ferdinand, and it is the track Ulysses, which we have a beautiful example of that song done in the Bridge Studios via acoustic guitar. It is an acoustic session, Franz Ferdinand doing Ulysses, and they say it in the interview. This is the first time that they've ever done this rendition this way. And so if you, and it's really great. So if you want to check it out, bridge909.org, look for that Franz Ferdinand session. Again, Ulysses up next here on The Bridge. World Cafe as usual in the 11 o'clock hour. Thank you for being here with us on The Bridge. I hope you get to enjoy

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2: Joe Newman, lead singer of Alt-J, typically needs time to recuperate after making an album. But when his daughter was born, he found himself filled with ideas and feelings. It was clear that parenthood had rewired his brain.
3: You feel so insignificant, but then alongside that, there's this love that blooms inside of you that is so deeply profound. They're kind of two very odd worlds colliding.
2: It inspired the most personal song he's ever written, Two Hearts. Today, Joe Newman joins us to talk about his solo project, J. Jerome 87, and his debut album, The Canyon. It was recorded in L.A., a deliberate choice for the English songwriter who's been influenced by U.S. culture.
3: We probably spend our most amount of time touring in America, and we've enjoyed it so much that I think it did affect the writing in a positive way.
2: Here's songs from The Canyon as we talk with J. Jerome 87. I'm Kaleo. This is World Cafe.
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2: There's something about this one. I was hanging on every word of his story about his wife giving birth to his daughter, which you're going to hear coming up. And I don't even have kids, and I got emotional. So we're just a few minutes away from that. This must be the place. It's Talking Heads on World Cafe.

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2: From NPR, it's World Cafe. Hey, I'm Stephen Kaleo. I've never been a parent, or a musician for that matter, but I've talked to plenty of both. And one thing that always comes up is how having a child completely rewires the creative brain. It's something I've always found fascinating, even if it's felt just beyond my own experience. Which is why I loved this conversation with Joe Newman, co-founder of Alt-J. Hearing him describe the excitement, fear, vulnerability, and overwhelming love of becoming a father just unlocked my brain in understanding one of life's most powerful moments. That experience is at the heart of Newman's solo debut, The Canyon. Coming up, Joe, recording as J. Jerome 87, talks about the intense birth of his daughter and how it inspired Two Hearts, the most personal song he's ever written. But first, here's the album opener, Mr. Alligator. It's J. Jerome 87 on World Cafe.

0: It's J. Jerome 87 and the song Mr. Alligator. It's the track that opens the album The Canyon. J. Jerome 87 is the stage name of Joe Newman from the band Alt J, and he joins me to talk about his debut record. I'm Kaleo. It's World Cafe. Joe, so good to speak again. Welcome back to the show.
1: Well, thank you very much for having me, Kaleo. I really appreciate it.
0: Of course, of course. So I want to begin with the song Two Hearts because it feels like the centerpiece of the record, and it starts like this.
2: Your lovely heart beating in the chest there. A bit of dancing.
0: Beautiful. You became a dad a few years ago, and you said that it was a profound event, even bigger than you expected. What were your expectations of fatherhood before you had your daughter?
1: Well, I think my expectations were kind of based on those that had become fathers before me. And it's a full-time occupation, so I knew that it was going to be relentless. But I think the details of

0: just what that looks like isn't something you can really expect until you start experiencing it for yourself. So, I mean, the straight off the bat, you've got like sleep deprivation. So that was a huge one to actually, you literally can't sleep when your body's desperate to sleep because you're on a routine of feeding throughout the night. But more broader strokes, I think what I discovered was such a profound love for something greater than myself. And actually, it's really quite unnerving and disconcerting, especially with sort of the political climate. And I'm sure every generation in sort of modern society in the last sort of 80 years has probably gone through similar kind of existential worries. And I think you feel so insignificant, but then alongside that, there's this love that blooms inside of you that is so deeply profound that they're kind of two very odd worlds colliding. And I think that was one of the huge emotions that kind of impacted me the most, which is like a loss of my identity, but then gaining a deep desire to keep the thing that you love the most in the world alive.
1: So with the song like Two Hearts, which feels pretty autobiographical, did that come out early on in your sleep deprived every idea? Wow, you're feeling this profound feeling moment.
0: Well, being there for the birth of our child, it was a home birth, and we had it. It's literally over there. It's just by the sockets, and it's one of the most, I don't think I've ever felt anything so shocking and horrifying and in my life, because ultimately the two people in the room that can deliver the baby safely are the mother and the child. It's like an endeavor that only they can go through, and you can have all the help. And we had like six paramedics that were on the scene, and they were eating all of the buffet that I had prepared because Darcy, my partner, we thought she was going into labor, but actually she was at the end of labor, and we didn't realize. So I'd prepared a feast, a labor feast, and I've sort of like. I had like little sections around the house that, like a resting section, a yoga ball section, like pineapple. I had all this planned out, and we didn't use any of it because very quickly we realized that she was about to give birth. So all the paramedics were just eating all the snacks that I'd prepared at the table and just watching and just making the odd positive comment now and again. But then we had our midwives there as well. And it's just it, you're it's an it certainly is an out of body experience, and I think because it was so wonderful but equally so terrifying, I was over time I had to process it like a trauma, and so I found that the way I was talking about it. I was kind of, there were like, analogies of other things. There were the details. There were the way I was feeling, the things that Darcy was saying to me during the birth. And I was sort of like creating a story as I was telling it to people around us after the birth. And then I realized that actually there's a lot of this that's really quite beautiful. And I sort of it was a direct source of lyrical ideas for a song. And so alongside that, I had a riff that I was working on maybe 3 months after the birth. And then my partner posted a Instagram picture sort of celebrating the birth by sort of a picture of her heavily pregnant, and underneath the caption was two hearts in one body. And I was like, is that your phrase? Did you come up with that?
1: Because I'm
0: Because
1: gonna
0: that's
1: steal
0: like,
1: it.
0: yeah. And she was like, yeah, I think so. I mean, I don't think I've taken it from anywhere else. And I was like, because I would really love to use that in this song.

0: And I had these guitar chords that were really quite moving. And I was sort of very attached to, but I couldn't find a lyrical balance for the feelings that the chords were giving me until I saw that Instagram post. So that became the bedrock of the idea. And then around that, I started sewing together all of these observations I was making to people about the birth. So it was kind of, it came from so many conversations, but it's probably the most autobiographical piece of work I've written.
1: Well, let's connect some memories for some fathers out there, some parents out there. Here is Two Hearts from J. Jerome 87 here on World Cafe. Two.

0: That's Two Hearts on World Cafe. It's from J. Jerome 87. We are talking with Joe Newman of Alt-J, who performs as J. Jerome 87. His debut solo album is called The Canyon. You said if you stayed at home to make this record, you wouldn't have gotten the results that you were looking for. Why LA?
1: Well, I think over time within Britain, I think we've been prescribed American culture quite regularly, and to such a routine that it's almost consistent within our everyday lives. Growing up, there's TV, there's film, there's music, there's art, there's literature, and we're absorbing it from across the pond. I think, you know, one of my first sort of main contact points with American music was a soul compilation that my dad was playing religiously. And I got the CD when I was a little older, and I listened to it, you know, so much, you know, I wore it out.

0: I knew that if I was going to go solo for a period of time and sort of be autonomous from the band, I think I needed to have that also with finding a new producer. And I knew that I wanted to go to the grassroots of where I was, you know, first inspired, which was America. And I also wanted to find my very own Wrecking Crew. And so I thought LA session musicians. And so all of the producers we looked at were in and around LA. Mm-hmm. And then I had one meeting with Carlos de la Garza, and he was so self-assured, and he was so connected to the music. And he immediately just laid his cards on the table and said, I would love to work on this. Mm-hmm. And I think I needed to hear that from someone. And that felt really, really, it was such a welcoming feeling, I suppose.
1: And you brought up the Wrecking Crew, which I thought was, when I saw that was like one of the touchstones for the record, I absolutely loved that, because they are responsible for so much great American music, you know, from the Beach Boys and Pet Sounds. Was there a record that you, or a project or something that you heard their work and you're like, wow, these cats are cool. I would love my own Wrecking Crew.
0: Well, initially, the reason why I sort of referenced the Wrecking Crew was I was worried about going solo because I had been so fortunate to attain a good working relationship with a band that built this special relationship that was, and it was so, there was so much chemistry that I was daunted by the idea of working with other musicians. So I used the Wrecking Crew as a perfect example of like these, you know, day players that were so prolific. They had a working relationship with each other that was actually really quite remarkable. And I just wanted to find that through a producer who had ties in the LA music scene. It was really as a signifier of actually the chemistry I was looking for, because ultimately the reason why I wanted a live band was because Alt-J typically record things, everything's recorded separately, and we build it up like Lego, and then we have this wonderful finished object, but it's all a discipline where everything is recorded on its own.
1: Separate, yeah.
0: And I wanted to have the spine of this album being a dynamic that we haven't heard of before.
1: Yeah. And I think this would be a good way to give an example of how that can come together. Because if you told me that Alt-J was going to make a record that had three women doing backing vocals, doing harmonies, my brain would break. Take a listen to this.

0: That's Quaaludes, and man, it sounds so good. But you never know how these things will turn out. Like, what was it like to be in the room? Because you now get to share that kind of experience as it happens.
1: I mean, it's pretty astounding just how amazing these musicians were, first and foremost. I mean, they'd come in, I don't believe they'd even listen to the record. They'd listen to it once in the studio. They would then listen to it a second time and notate. And then the third time they were listening to it, they were playing through the track, and it was the first recording of many versions, but it sounded like I was listening to the record. So there was something so effortless about what I was witnessing that it was just very exciting. And the same was for the singers. They picked

0: up everything so quickly.
1: You're listening to World Cafe. I'm here with Joe Newman of Alt-J. He performs as J. Jerome 87. His debut solo album is called The Canyon. You've got track stars, you got cult-like preachers, you got LA club members. I feel like I know some of these folks. Do you see the characters in these songs as distinctly American?
0: I think on an abstract level, they're just shapes and colors. And then when I start applying more of the lyrical details, it's very quickly sucks through this American kind of tube. And so, yes, it then becomes part of a landscape that in my mind is an American landscape. Mm-hmm. And, you know, I think one of the greatest perks of my career was when we slowly discovered just how much the America were enjoying Alt-J music, and like I was just like for a cricket term that your listeners might not be familiar with, it knocked me for six. and so I think I did unconsciously at first lean into that, and I started singing to the greatest audience. You know, America is our biggest market as a band, to not get too industry about it. But, and so, and we probably spend the most amount of time touring in America. And we've been incredibly lucky, and we've enjoyed it so much that I think it did affect the writing in a positive way. And at the same time, I had ingested so much American films and music that it wasn't really even something I realized I was doing until maybe The Dream. And we were doing promo for that album as a band, and we were saying that it was a love letter to America. And I feel like I've written, it's a correspondence now, you know, almost, you know.
1: From you in America back to the band.
0: Yeah, it's been really cool. So yeah, it is very American centric.
1: What would you say about the protagonist in Brush Me Like a Horse?
0: Well, you know, there was a point where there wasn't really a story to it, but actually the more I started processing the overall feel of the song, it was kind of linked to a friend of mine that was going through a bit of a metamorphosis where, without going into too much detail, he was being treated in a way that was certainly deeply unfair, but it wasn't, I don't want to say it too, again, I won't say the details, but what I did is I used that situation as an analogy for someone who was like slowly turning into a horse, and they were turning into this horse, and the world around them started forgetting that they were turning into a horse and started treating them like they were a horse. And so it's this kind of nightmare, Erie, Indiana style setup of like, just a kid. Yeah, Erie, Indiana.
1: Erie, Indiana. My God, you did ingest a lot of American culture if you're pulling that, man.
0: I'm telling you, it was probably 7 out of the 10 things I watched was American. And, you know, and it was these kind of like dark, kind of surreal stories that almost sci-fi. And it has this element to it, this song. So it is like someone is slowly turning into a horse. And then ultimately the people they love in their life the most are now caring for a horse, and they don't realize that they ever even had a son.
1: Wow.
0: So that's one side of it. And then obviously I like to keep the lyrics quite vague, but actually the thing that lifts the vagueness of the lyrics is being provocative with the lyrics and creating these kind of like surreal, sexually charged ideas. And I think that's the playful balance, I think, that I like to kind of like spin.
1: 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It's J. Jerome 87, Brush Me Like a Horse.

0: Brush Me Like a Horse. It's J. Jerome 87 here on World Cafe. J. Jerome 87 is Joe Newman of Alt J. His debut solo album is called The Canyon. Joe, always a pleasure. Congrats on the record. Please come back and see us again soon.
1: Thanks, man. Really appreciate it.
0: We're back in a minute with more World Cafe.
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0: Welcome back to World Cafe. I am Kaleo. Really enjoyed my conversation with Joe Newman of Alt J. He performs solo as J. Jerome 87, and his debut album is out now. It's called The Canyon. Hat tip to our producer, Miguel Perez, for his work on the session. Here is new music from U2, Street of Dreams.

0: One of my favorite records of 2026, that's Rat Boys from the record Singing to an Empty Chair. The song is Anywhere. Also Geese with 100 Horses and U2 at the top, new music, Street of Dreams. We're back in a minute with new music from Blondshell on World Cafe.
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2: Welcome back. It's World Cafe. And here's a song title that you actually don't want to hear coming out of a doctor's mouth, particularly when they're talking about your blood pressure. It's called Heart Has to Work So Hard. Let's avoid that. Here's Blondshell.

0: things bigger than my body that I would eat. I'll start a croissant. It might take a while. Boy, is it going to taste good. And then I can explain to my doctor why my heart has to work so hard. That puts the wraps on this. Did I even say John Mayer? Yeah, there you knew that, though. That puts the wraps on this edition of The Cafe. Appreciate you listening. And thanks to our affiliates nationwide who make this show possible. We produce this program from WXPN at the University of Pennsylvania in Philadelphia. I'm Stephen Kaleo. 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
1: Wow, look at her.
0: I know.
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0: I did once before, but this is pretty bad.
1: Yeah, what do you think she got up to last night?

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0: Behind her intended runner, in again, and Shalinga pulls it in! 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

0: Good Wednesday morning. That is Jim James, his latest called Come Again with Franz Ferdinand, Kurt Vile, and the latest from Metric as we officially kick off the 6 o'clock hour for you on this Wednesday morning on the Bridge.
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0: All right, back to the music we go with Ray and STP and Bridget Calls Me Baby all on the way. Kicking off another set now here on The Bridge with Wilco and You Never Know.

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0: That is Ray for you on a Wednesday morning here on the Bridge. Stone Temple Pilots, Bridget Calls Me Baby, and Wilco as well. A quick programming note here for you. As of last night, Jesse Wells officially sold out. Not just that, but the show is now moving to the Uptown Theater due to incoming weather, or at least the possibility of it tonight. So if you have tickets, make sure you hold on to them. They're going to be honored at the door again. Jesse Wells, sold out show, moving from Grinders to the Uptown Theater tonight. We'll talk more about it coming up and hear more music after a quick message of support.
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0: We're back tonight for another early show over at Boulevard Beer Hall. A little different on the timing, though. It's being pushed back an hour. You can still make it home in bed by 10. Promise, promise, promise. Tonight, the performers are Copper Threading. So Chris and Havila Brooders and Friends, and doors will be at 6, show at 7. It's a free performance. It is all ages, and we'd love to have you join us. You can pick up some food and some beverage while you're there, and just have a great Wednesday night out and about. We call it the early show. It happens every Wednesday with Boulevard Beer Your Hall, and of course 90.9 The Bridge. Our next artist is going to be here coming up September 29th. It's They Might Be Giants with Get Down on the Bridge.

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That is the latest from Muse. It's called Be With You. Devo and Leon Bridges right before that as we officially enter the 7 o'clock hour. I'm Misty filling in for Brian Truda. It is officially August 5th, and there are tons of things that happen on this day. Let's start with some birthdays, shall we? If today is

Your birthday, happy birthday. Thank you for spending it with us here on The Bridge. You join this date with Neil Armstrong, Maureen McCormick, aka Jan. You've got James Gunn, Jesse Williams, and Patrick Ewing. A lot happening on this date. In 1884, the cornerstone for the Statue of Liberty was laid. In 1926, Houdini escapes underwater coffin after an hour and a half. And in 1962, the tragic death of Marilyn Monroe. In 1974, on this date, Nixon admits he withheld info on the Watergate investigation. The world gasped, and now we go, really? Okay, well, that seems minor. A lot happening in the music and media world for sure, including the kickoff, the official American Bandstand featuring Dick Clark. It debuted in 1957 with this song.

Her album Crimes of Passion, her second album, was released on August 5th in 1980. That is, of course, Pat Benatar with Hit Me With Your Best Shot. You heard the Beatles before that, August 5th being an important date for them as well. In 1966, they released Yellow Submarine and Eleanor Rigby and the Revolver album. Right before that was the American Bandstand featuring Dick Clark debut, the very first song, Buddy Holly, and That'll Be the Day. Some other important dates, some other important events on this date include the Rock and Roll Hall of Fame being established in 1985. In 1974, Joan Jett formed the Runaways, and in 1986, Lionel Richie releases Dancing on the Ceiling. Now, I almost played that one, but I had an opportunity to play our next song instead, and I don't know how you could ever pass it up. On August 5th in 1983, the movie Risky Business is released, and if you don't know how to play air drums yet, this is another opportunity to learn. Phil Collins, In the Air Tonight.

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Phoebe Bridgers getting ready for the new album to come out on August 14th. First single is Lost Boys. Right before it, Fiona Apple, Ayla Minus, and Nick Leon, and Paramore with Caught in the Middle as

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1: Coming up this weekend, the KC Current going for another win after a draw on Saturday. They'll be back out on the road up against Houston Dash. It's a pregame at 7:30, kickoff at 7:45. Kind of weird timing on this Saturday, but hopefully going to bring home a win. 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On the way, Linda's Pearl Jam, and now Human Again. Genesis Owusu is on the bridge.
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0: Bleachers. I think Linda Lindas are going to be just fine. That is their most recent single from a new album. It's called Burning Out. Black Keys, Pearl Jam, and Genesis Owusu as we wrap up another set for you on this Wednesday morning. Thanks for being here with us on The Bridge. I'm Misty filling in for Brian Truda with music on the way from Jesse Wells. That's how we'll start off the 8 o'clock hour. And we come back in just a moment with Steven Sanchez and Sweet Love up next.
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He's in town tonight. The show officially sold out, and in case you missed the earlier announcement, it has moved from Grinders KC to the Uptown. Your ticket will be honored there. Just some concerns with incoming weather. That is Jesse Wells. Won't you come out tonight? It's how we start off the 8 o'clock hour. Music on the way from Rostam and Atlas Genius. And now it's Cage the Elephant.

every single weekend. You heard Green Day, Cage the Elephant, and Jesse Wells to round out the top of the 8 o'clock hour. Jesse Wells in town tonight for a sold-out show that has now been moved from Grinders KC to the Uptown Theater. Some concerns about incoming weather, so just playing it safe. Your tickets will be honored at the door again. Jesse Wells still happening tonight, sold-out show. You can find them at the Uptown. On the way, we'll hear from Hembree, Weezer,

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0: Just a couple of weeks ago, his NPR Tiny Desk concert was released. Cotton, not one of the songs he performed, unfortunately. That is Vince Staples. J. Jerome, 87, right before that, who you might have heard on last night's episode of World Cafe, Marcy Playground, and Ill Peach as this Wednesday morning rolls on the bridge.
1: 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Mornings with Brian Truda, made possible in part by the Prairie Village Jazz Festival, Saturday, September 12th from 3 to 10 at Harmon Park in Prairie Village.

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0: 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Our next set will have for you music from Gene Dawson, Courtney Barnett, and Fits in the Tantrums are next.
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on the 15th of this month, rather rapidly. Our very own John Hart going to be chatting with Courtney Barnett. We'll be hearing that, gosh, probably next week, I would imagine. You heard Gene Dawson in there, Death Cab for Cutie, with a new single called Stone Over Water, and Fits in the Tantrums round out this set. Another one on the way with the Avett Brothers, Mumford & Sons,

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1: Kansas City's indie alternative.

0: Not David Byrne. It is brand new music from Queens of the Stone Age. Nikki Lane featured on that one. Definitely a different sound for them. It's called Easy Street. Right before that, Avid Brothers and Mumford & Sons along with Hozier. Mumford & Sons in town earlier this week. What a phenomenal show. I've made no secret, like, my new favorite thing is medium build. So I really hope that you got to go to the show and enjoy him. He came out and sang on here with them. He's going to come back in October. And it's just been a joyful week. I was so happy to get to see him. He's just such kind of an oddball and so funny and so talented. And so much live music. There is a lot happening on this day, this August 5th, and we'll talk about it coming up here in just a moment on The Bridge.
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4: Last I heard, there was only a small handful of tickets left for that show, so be forewarned. Okay, today is August 5th. We did our On This Day earlier, but tonight, Jesse Wells in town. If you missed the earlier note, the show has been moved indoors to the Uptown Theater. Just hold on to your tickets. They are going to be honored there, no problem. With a chance of some severe weather moving in tonight, want to play it safe. We don't want to miss Jesse Wells, right? So Jesse Wells now officially at the Uptown Theater. We also have an early show at Boulevard Beer Hall, as we do every Wednesday night. New time for that. Doors are now at 6. Show begins at 7. Copper Threading will be performing for you. And finally, Ted Lasso is back today. Oh, I just got goosebumps. We heard Mumford & Sons in our last set, and as you know, they do the title song, the theme song for it. And last year, a large portion of the cast were in town, and I got to go out on stage with them and actually perform the song, which was fun. Yes, there's a lot happening. The Ted Lasso love is strong. They were on the Today Show earlier talking about it, talked about, as a matter of fact, Thunder Gong. And speaking of that, coming up on Friday morning, Billy Brimblecom Jr. is going to be here in the Bridge Studios. The date is confirmed. It is November 14th. It's always that second Saturday in November. And tickets will officially go on sale Friday morning at 10 a.m. Billy Brimblecom Jr. going to be here in the Bridge Studios talking about some of the things we can expect. Maybe he'll give us some spoilers. Maybe we could talk him into it about who is going to be there. But we do know, as always, the host of the evening along with Billy is going to be Jason Sudeikis on this monumentous year where they are celebrating their 10th anniversary, and a great time too as the new season of Ted Lasso kicks off. So a lot of extra love as they do their media tour. You got to love a good friend who supports you. Hopefully you'll be able to tune in. It'll be during the 9 o'clock hour Friday morning when Billy is here. And it's going to be another great year for Thunder Gong for sure. On the way, we will kick off middays for you with the latest from Bob Moses. And now Morning Misty says goodbye for now. Midday Misty takes over. This is Jalen Naganda's new song, Burning Temptation, on listener-supported 90.9 The Bridge.

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0: you guys, it's New Sugar. Ah, so excited. I know my friend Sarah is listening right now, and she's like, yes. No KC date as of right now. They are going to be stopping by St. Louis. So, you know, if you want a road trip. Before Sugar, you heard Jimmy Eat World. You heard Girl Tones in there. And the latest from Bob Moses. Round out the top of the 10 o'clock hour for you. Again, another programming note here for you. Tonight's Jesse Wells show has moved to the Uptown Theater with a chance of some severe weather moving in the area. They said, oh, no. We're keeping Jesse Wells on a stage no matter where it's at. So just hold on to your tickets. They will be honored at the door at the Uptown Theater. Now, we also have an early show coming up tonight with Copper Threading at Boulevard Beer Hall. That has shifted an hour, so doors are now at 6. Show is at 7. Lots happening. I love it. Let's see. In our next set, how about we hear from Yard Act, Lord, and Matt Burdinger. Bonnet Depends is up next after a quick message of support.
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Apparently, her set at Hinterland Music Festival, the headlining spot over the weekend on Friday night, was spectacular. My friend Carl and Jared, they went to the show. I know several people. Sydney covering it for us. Originally, Michelle and I were going to go, and with Truda.

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0: Behind her intended runner, in again, and Shalinga pulls it in! Deborah Shalinga has scored again!
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0: That is Yard Act, their latest called New Beginnings. Phantom Planet right before it, Teddy Swims, and some Yeah Yeah Yeahs for you on this Wednesday morning. Wednesday? I think it's Wednesday. Right now on the contest tab, we have for you an opportunity to pick up tickets to several upcoming shows, including Stray Cats. This is a very nearly sold out show, if not already. It's at the Uptown coming up later on this week on the 8th. So I believe that is Friday night. Independence Roots Music. It's Saturday. Is also happening this weekend. That is Saturday. Train with Bare Naked Ladies and Matt Nathanson at Morton Amphitheater coming up next week on the 12th. Courtney Barnett at the Truman on the 15th. Empire of the Sun at Morton Amphitheater on the 16th. And that same night across the way over at Starlight, John Mulaney in town. Mo at Knuckleheads on the 19th. And then just added this morning, Planet Anime is early this year. It's going to be at Bartle Hall. I know this because it usually coincides with my little one's birthday, and that is one of his favorite things to do. So this year we'll be going the weekend before school starts. It will be Friday through Sunday, the 21st through the 23rd. You can throw your name in for any of these contests at any time. Make sure you get in there before they expire, and then keep an eye on your email because that is how we'll contact you. You are looking, by the way, for the contest tab on the app and bridge909.org. Before 11, we'll hear from Blind Melon, Ebb with new music discovery, and some Slater Kenny is next.
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It's brand new music discovery from Ebb called Come Alive. Slater Kenny in there on the way. Annabelle Dinda, who was in town earlier this week at Record Bar. She'll kick off the 11 o'clock hour.

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2: 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We love music.

She was in town Monday night at Record Bar. That is Annabelle Dinda with Whatever You Wanna, starting off the 11 o'clock hour. We'll hear from Bare Hands this hour, also Danielle Ponder. And how about some Bridget Calls Me Baby? This is Slumber Party on the Bridge.

0: That is Robin Hitchcock with new music discovery. It's called How to Feel All Right. LCD Sound System, Bridget Calls Me Baby, and Annabelle Dinda round out the top of the 11 o'clock hour. I finally limped my way to the doctor yesterday afternoon, a week later. If you have no idea what I'm talking about, I was once again somehow invited to play during the media halftime game last week at the KC Current match. And for the first time, I've been doing this for a long time. I'm faster than I look. Fell down, went boom. I accidentally got tripped by another player and fell on wet grass and went down hard and horrified my family and like terrified them, not horrified them. And though my oldest one kept saying, Mom, everybody saw it. Like, you do know that, right? Like, it told me over. And I'm like, oh, yeah, I got plenty of videos of it. I could see it in every angle possible. But I limped off and, finally went to the doctor. And by the way, grade 2 hamstring strain, I do not recommend. So lots of Aleve and just, you know, limping around, slowly going upstairs, going down just fine, slowly going upstairs. So if you see me tonight at one of the shows, be nice. Please don't push me over. Coming up in our next set, Biba Doobie's latest. We'll hear from Devin Gilfillian and Bare Hands. Get us back to music after a quick message of support.
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That song you just heard? 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

That is Rodeo Clown from Flip Turn. The latest from Devin Gilfillian right before it. Starting off this long set with Bare Hands and Agora. On the way, Killers and Snail Mail. And now it's a brand new track from Danielle Ponder. Power continues the Bridge Music.

Black is that little space we find in the dark each night without a light, in the bend of dark arms, safe from trauma, grief, and strife. Black is the color of real jungle fever in Belize, Tanzania, or Papua New Guinea. Sweaty black bodies swinging wildly, uninhibited, unashamed, unabashedly free. Black is the color of the Atlantic floor, the complexion of the sky dive directly north. It is a sunset horizon disappearing into Ontario Lake. Black

0: Kevin Morby's new album, Little Wide Open, is a love letter to the Midwest, where he was raised and where he lived for the last several years. It's a part of the country he finds endlessly inspiring.
1: There's something about the natural world in the Midwest that feels very musical to me.
0: Kevin performs live and settles in for a chat on the next World Cafe.
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Biba Doobie with Sun Has Set, wrapping up a long set with Killers, Snail Mail, and new music discovery from Danielle Ponder on this Wednesday. Hopefully you got the 8160 last night with Chris Agarian. If not, you can go back and listen to it on demand on the app and bridge909.org. A whole lot of new music. He talked about Glenn Hansard. And also, it was election day. Of course, a lot of those results rolled in late last night, some of them not until the middle of the night. Looking at you, Michigan. But thanks to everybody who took the time for their civic duty and got out and voted. Coming up before noon, Muse. We'll hear from Julia Jacklin

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Pixies right before it. Steve Lacy will start off the noon hour, but now Muse is on The Bridge with Uprising.

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I think he gave way more spoilers about the new Spider-Man movie than Tom Holland did. And that is quite the feat. Have you seen the montage of everybody putting their hand over Tom Holland's mouth at every interview? Because he's like, oh, yeah. Anyway, funny stuff. Steve Lacy starts off the noon hour with The Feeling. Coming up is Jungle with a brand new track. Also, Portugal the Man. And now it's Mitski. Where's My Phone? On the Bridge.

The latest from Portugal the Man on 90.9 The Bridge. A huge thank you to John Gourley for coming in earlier this week. If you don't know, that's his voice. He was in town for a private event, not even promoting anything, and was like, yeah, can I come by? And I'm like, yeah, come on in. So he joined his buddy and our buddy, mutual friends, Chef Selena Teo from the Belfry. What a fantastic surprise for a Monday morning. You can go back and listen

0: into that conversation, by the way, it's on the app and bridge909.org. On the way, we will hear from Interpol. We'll throw in Jungle's new track and Mount Joy after a quick message of support.
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Bright Lights. Gary Clark Jr. for you on this Wednesday afternoon. New music from Jungle called The Wave right before it. Mountjoy starting off this long set, and now Little Sims continues it.

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0: It's brand new music from Tao featuring Toon Yards and Linda Lindas. It is called Sick of the Times. Before it was Interpol, Gorillaz, and Little Sims teaming up with Obanjagayar for Point and Kill. Hope you're having a wonderful Wednesday so far as we get closer to the weekend. Another KC match happening on Saturday night. It's a weird time as they are back out on the road up against Houston Dash. So 7:45 kickoff, pregame at 7:30 with coverage of the KC Current on the air, the app, and bridge909.org, made possible with support from Johnson County Public Library. And because of like the weird timing, I believe we're going to have just a shorter version of the 6 p.m. kickoff of Sonic Spectrum with Robert Moore. And then afterwards, after the match is over, hopefully with a win, we'll air in its entirety the Z Show with Skylar and Go DJ with Q. All of them available on the app and bridge909.org for on-demand playback for up to 14 days afterwards. So a little programming note there for you. On the way before one, we'll hear from Blondie, Slowpulp's latest, and Frank Ocean is next.
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0: That is Will Daly, Sometimes the Night, on 90.9 The Bridge with Silver Sun Pickups, Rostam, and the latest from Sylvan Esso to round out the top of the 1 o'clock hour. If you had not heard, tonight's Jesse Wells show has moved indoors. It is going to the Uptown Theater due to the possibility of some severe weather tonight. Not messing around with that. If you have your tickets, just hold on to them. They will be honored at the door. Again, Jesse Wells moving to the Uptown Theater tonight for that show. Also happening tonight over at Boulevard Beer Hall is our early show. It features Copper Threading tonight. A free performance with doors at 6 and show at 7. Our next set will have music for you from Beck, Alex G, and Milky Chance up next.
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After Live from Alex G, who's been busy. He was at Coachella. I think he was at Lolla. He's on the new Phoebe Bridgers track, The Man Is Everywhere. Right before Alex G was the new one from Jack White. You heard Milky Chance in there as well. And now the bridge music continues with Beck.

0: Kevin Morby's new album, Little Wide Open, is a love letter to the Midwest, where he was raised and where he lived for the last several years. It's a part of the country he finds endlessly inspiring.
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0: kind of a different feel from their last song, which was 100% a protest song. This is Alabama Shakes' I Feel Hope Coming from a forthcoming album that we are thrilled to be able to get our hands on. Arlo Parks, Black Keys, and Beck, also an artist on the Bridge concert calendar. That show at the Uptown Theater on October 4th. Coming up before 2, we'll hear from Foster the People, Eka Vandal, and some Pet Shop Boys after a quick message of support.
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Pet Shop Boys right before that. Cage the Elephant and their latest will start off the 2 o'clock hour, but now an artist you can find on the Bridge concert calendar. They will be at Starlight coming up September 24th. It's Foster the People on the Bridge.

Cage the Elephant with Beaches in Tennessee, their latest, starting off the 2 o'clock hour. Not really mincing words with that one. M83, Bleachers, and Kevin Morby all on the way. And now it's Arctic Monkeys with Opening Night.

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100,000. That is the latest from our friend Kevin Morby. If you missed his recent 909 session, he did it in May, right before the new album came out, before his show at the Uptown. You can find it on the app and bridge909.org. Fantastic stories, fantastic performance. That new album is really, really good. Before Kevin, it was Avalanche's Arctic Monkeys and Cage the Elephant as this Wednesday afternoon rolls on, with music on the way from Leon Bridges,

0: With music on the way from Leon Bridges, Bleachers, and Heavy Heavy up next.
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M83 and Midnight City Bleachers. We should talk right before it, and heavy on a Wednesday afternoon on listener supported 90.9 The Bridge. We'll hear from Nirvana in just a moment, but now Supergrass.

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0: Light the way. It is Leon Bridges with new music discovery, wrapping up a long set with Nirvana, Lucy Dacus, and Supergrass, the back half of that long set. Coming in after 3 o'clock this afternoon is John Hart. But before then, Joy Division, Ayla Minus and Nick Leon, and the 1975.
1: 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Featuring Ma, Beth and Brandon, Hudspeth and Taylor, Primrose Junction, Gully Washer, Kian Byrne, Copper Threading, Cowtown Cajuns, and Rural Grit All-Stars. Second annual Independence Roots Music Festival, Saturday, August 8th, at the historic Bingham Wagner Estate, in support of the bridge. Channing Wilson is coming to Knuckleheads, Saturday, August 8th. From Taylor Sheridan's The Road, check

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Ayla Minas and Nick Leon for you on 90.9 The Bridge with the 1975 right before it. Thanks for spending your Wednesday with us here on The Bridge. I'll be back tomorrow filling in for Brian Truda. And of course, middays, John Hart in after 3. He's got music to come from Blonde Redhead, Portishead, and Phoebe Bridgers. And I leave you with Joy Division. Hope you have a great rest of your Wednesday. I'll see you tomorrow right here on The Bridge.

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Music from Blonde Redhead, a new track called Blood Spilled here on the Bridge, St. Paul and the Broken Bones coming up. Music from Metric, a lot of shows out there, including a couple tonight that sort of bear a little bit of conversation as there have been a couple of changes. Of course, we've got the early show tonight with Copper Threading, but that has now been shifted to a 7 o'clock start. So it's doors at 6, music at 7, over at 9, still have drinks with friends in bed by 10. That show is absolutely free tonight at Boulevard Beer Hall. Also tonight, Jesse Wells is going to be playing at the Uptown. The show has been moved from Grinders KC. The weather forecast is a little bit iffy, but there's a possibility of some really strong rain. So they just figured, let's just make sure and make the call, give people time to adjust. So the ticket that you have for Grinders KC, now good for the Uptown tonight. All the information you need on all of the shows available at

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Music from the XX, that's Dangerous on the Bridge. Moments away from some new Father John Misty. We'll do some Florence and the Machine for you here on the Bridge. Plus, we'll get you ready for Jesse Wells tonight, which has now been shifted over to the Uptown Theater. Bunch of shows have announced. We've got a show with Jacob Tolliver this month, actually, on the 22nd over at Knuckleheads, very much in the rollicking piano style of a Jerry Lee Lewis. Presale tomorrow morning at 10 for a couple of different shows over at the Kauffman Center for the Performing Arts. This is the 50th anniversary of Meatloaf's Bat Out of Hell, and so there's going to be a show called Celebrating Meatloaf, Bat 50, April 8th at the Kauffman Center, and there are a bunch of people that you'll hear performing on April 8th.

8th that come from Meatloaf's old band. Classic Albums Live making a return to the Kauffman Center. This time, they'll be performing the Eagles Hotel California note for note. Again, both of those shows pre-sale tomorrow morning, 10 o'clock, with all of the information you need at bridge909.org. 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This is the story of a division that shaped a city, a country, and the world. The Berlin Wall, A World Divided, now open at Union Station. Ticket details at unionstation.org.

Why don't you come on tonight? That is Jesse Wells. Get you ready for the show tonight that has been moved from Grinders KC to indoors at the Uptown. There is a possibility of some pretty heavy rain. So just that possibility enough. It's like, let's save the show, move it into a controlled environment. Your ticket for Grinders KC will work tonight at the door at the Uptown. I wanted to mention this because I just think this is fabulous. John Gourley of Portugal the Man and Chef Tio, who is over at the Belfry, are fast friends. And they were visiting the other day here in Kansas City. And Chef Tio says, hey, you want to go over to the bridge? And John says, yes, I want to go over to the bridge. So they came over, surprised Misty Monday. And it was just an amazing sort of, it almost feels like family, right? And such an unusual thing. We did get it recorded. And if you happen to miss it, want to catch it, it's available. The link is right on the main page at bridge909.org. 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

Little Jim James stepping away from my morning jacket and a track called Come Again here on the bridge. Got Something Corporate, the band, coming up in just a few moments. We'll do some music from them. Also, Linda Linda's on the way here on the bridge. A lot to talk about today. Lots of shows in your future, including a couple of shows that are happening tonight with asterisks because of some changes. So let's get into all of that tonight. Jesse Wells, originally scheduled for Grinders KC, just the threat of rain has got them moving it into the Uptown Theater. Just want to make sure, absolutely sure, that everybody gets to see this show tonight. Going to be a big crowd at the Uptown. Early show, Boulevard Beer Hall with Copper Threading, great band. But shifting the time frame just a tiny little bit, it's doors at 6, music at 7, shows over at 9, still in bed by 10 from Boulevard and the Bridge. It's going to be another great early show tonight. Coming up tomorrow, Herbie Hancock is playing at the Kauffman Center for the Performing Arts. Friday, it's the legendary group ESG at Lemonade Park. Saturday, Independence Roots Music Festival. We've got the Stray Cats at the Uptown on Saturday. Channing Wilson is going to be playing One Side of the Street at Knuckleheads.

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2: I read today of glory times, the joys of yesteryear. But I remember watching Threads and growing up in fear. Grangemouth is a target, son, it all kicks off. We are done, turn them face the blast, and hope you don't survive.

0: Arab Strap, Fighting For You here on The Bridge with Christine and the Queens up in just a few moments. 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We've got tickets for Independence Roots Music Festival coming up Saturday at the Bingham Wagner Estate. We also have tickets for Train, Bare Naked Ladies, and Matt Nathanson over at Morton Amphitheater. How about Rod Stewart and Richard Marx at Morton? Courtney Barnett coming to the Truman a week from Saturday. Empire of the Sun on the 16th at Morton Amphitheater. John Mulaney with Mike Birbiglia and special guest coming up at Starlight on the 16th. And Mo, August 19th at Knuckleheads. So yeah, get registered to win with the Bridge app or at bridge909.org. 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

0: That's Radkey and Strays here on The Bridge, some local 909. They just dropped a new album. They just played in Celebrate Americana. It's so great to see such an active local music scene with such great musicians. And we do have an in-studio session with them that is available at bridge909.org if you'd like to check that out. Coming up, some Billy Strings, some Devo. We'll hear from Matty Diaz as well. Next few minutes here on The Bridge. Show announcements just added to The Bridge calendar. He's not a clone, but he sure is inspired by Jerry Lee Lewis. Jacob Tolliver, August 22nd at Knuckleheads. He is an amazing piano player. Coming up tomorrow morning, 10 o'clock, a couple of pre-sales for you for shows at the Kauffman Center for the Performing Arts, celebrating the 50th anniversary of Meatloaf's Bat Out of Hell. It's celebrating Meatloaf Bat 50 with members of Meatloaf's original band, plus classic albums live. They'll be doing the Eagles Hotel California note for note, and that show is going to be a part of a Bridge presale tomorrow morning at 10 as well at bridge909.org. The second annual Independence Roots Music Festival returns to the historic Bingham Wagner Estate Saturday, August 8th, a celebration of music that reflects the frontier spirit of pioneer times. 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

0: They might be giants saying get down on the bridge. Music coming up from Tune Yards. Also some of the new Vince Staples. We'll hear from Soul Asylum in the next few minutes. A couple of shows tonight with some new updates that you might need to know about. The Jesse Wells Show over at Grinders KC. They looked at the forecast and there's at least a chance of enough rain to really kind of wreck that show. So they decided better to be safe than sorry. Let's move it inside. Make sure that everybody's guaranteed to see Jesse Wells tonight. If you have a ticket that says Grinders KC on it, it will be honored at the Uptown tonight. Also, the early show at the Boulevard Beer Hall, it's been from 6 to 8. They're going to move it up an hour. So now the doors tonight are going to be at 6, music at 7. It's over at 9. It's still drinks with friends in bed by 10. You got an hour to make that happen. It's Copper Threading tonight. They are fabulous. It's at the Boulevard Beer Hall from Boulevard and the Bridge. Friday, August 21st at Starlight Theater. 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

0: returns this Wednesday to the Boulevard Beer Hall with Copper Threading. 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

0: Music from Elvi, Return to the Moon, coming up in the next few minutes. We're going to play some Casey Musgrave, some Wet Leg. We're also all about Portugal the Man this week here on the bridge as John Gourley of the band stopped by with Chef Tio of the Belfry and visited with Misty Monday. An interview that sort of defies description, available for you right now at bridge909.org. We'll celebrate that with a little Modern Jesus for you here on the bridge. It's all on the way.
1: Labonte approaches. And Labonte scores! 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
2: The Casey Current are back on the road against Houston Dash this Saturday, August 8th. 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

Some new music from Weezer on the bridge. We've got Genesis Owusu coming up. We'll do some Passion Pit, some Gorillaz here in the next few minutes on the bridge. Kansas City Current back in action. They're going to be on the road in Houston taking on the Dash Saturday, 7:30 pregame, 7:45 kick, underwritten on the bridge.

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1: Friday, August 7th, Lemonade Park presents ESG with Cyrus D. Sunday the 9th, a Veterans for Peace benefit show with Mitch Walking Elk and Fiasco. 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Channing Wilson is coming to Knuckleheads Saturday, August 8th. I'm going back to getting out of my mind. From Taylor Sheridan's The Road, Channing

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New music on the bridge from Swap Meet, that is the track I Know. Also got some music coming up from Lord, Yard Act, Bartiz Strange in the next few minutes. Bunch of shows on the calendar for this week, and the ones tonight, a couple of little asterisks to them. If you have tickets to go see Jesse Wells tonight, your ticket says Grinders KC, but to keep you dry, they've moved it to the Uptown, as there is a chance of rain tonight. The early show, free show every Wednesday at the Boulevard Beer Hall, shifting very slightly in time. Now it is doors at 6, music at 7, over by 9, still drinks with friends, in bed by 10, great band tonight, Copper Threading for you. Tomorrow night, Kauffman Center for the Performing Arts, Herbie Hancock is going to be playing. Friday, ESG at Lemonade Park. Saturday, Independence Roots Music Festival. Also Saturday, Stray Cats at the Uptown. Channing Wilson is coming to Knuckleheads on Saturday, and other side of the street, it's the Nace Brothers celebrating Dave's birthday. Full calendar always available at

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0: Brandon Flowers with Plans on the Bridge. Blondie coming up. We'll also do music from the Black Keys in the next few minutes here on the Bridge.
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0: Bob Moses on the bridge with Come Back to You, their latest. We've got some Get Down services coming up, doing some Girl in Red for you. And then at the top of the hour, Sarah Bradshaw is in with music from Interpol here on the bridge.
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